0: Not again, Sylvia. Come on. You're exaggerating. Every night with a different Italian boy.
1: Ciao, bella. Do you speak English?
0: Yes.
1: And excuse me, you stay...
0: What? In hotel? I can't hear you.
1: You stay in hotel or apartment?
0: Oh, we're staying at a hotel.
1: Which name? Which pension?

Cuando un tema te lleva lejos, no importa la estación. She's a little runaway. Radio Recuerdos. Temporada Otoño 2026. Hitting like a hammer, she's a juvenile scam. Never was a quitter, tasted like a raindrop. She's got the look.